0: 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You're not moving, but you're definitely rocking. Being stuck in traffic was never so fun. 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

0: Yeah, AC/DC rocking your Thursday afternoon. We are Classic Rock for Vegas. I'm Lauren. Thanks for hanging with me. Of course, AC/DC back here in Vegas coming up August 1st. They just wrapped up a jaunt in South America, Central America, Mexico. They kick off their North American tour on July 11th, I believe, in Charlotte, North Carolina, making their way this way to Vegas, August 1st, Allegiant Stadium. It's going to be an amazing show. Looking forward to that. And of course, keep your ears perked up for tickets. And actually, we have a great lineup this summer. Oh my gosh, it is stacking up to look real good. 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All the parties we're throwing, the great prizes we're giving away, you can win them right there on the app. Plus, you can check out that events calendar. Like I said, this summer is just really shaping up real nice. And you can check out the entire lineup there. Plus, you can rock out with the point wherever you go. So get the points app. It's free, it's easy, and you're welcome.
1: Hey, it's Mackenzie in the morning. Coming up tomorrow, it'll be Friday. So let's kick off the weekend the right way. Tickets to check out James Taylor and his all-star band. Sebastian Maniscalco at the Wynn. And closer to Mother's Day, somebody is walking away and treating their mom like the big rock star mom she is. We're talking a $250 gift certificate to Ocean Prime and passes to the Arte Museum at 63 City Center. 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Oh, and Steve Sharippa is going to be joining us. He's from The Sopranos, remember, and all his Vegas ties. He's got a new kids book out, so we'll find out all about that. Have a great rest of your Thursday. I'll see you bright and early Friday morning at 6.
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Matthew says Mother's Day, like 5 minutes of silence. And this turned all the way up. 97.1 The Point, classic rock for Vegas moms. 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

0: Oh, yeah. Love me some Candlebox. 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It's Lauren. Thanks for rocking with me. Candlebox, by the way, is working on a new album set to release next year, scrapping previous retirement plans. Now, this is following the return of original guitarist Peter Klett. The band has eight new songs that they're working on, and they plan to release those singles throughout this year before the release of the new album next year. So I'm definitely looking forward to that. You know me. I love my 90s rock. I can't wait to check that out. Now, I'll tell you what, if it's headbanging music you want, we've got something for you as well. Check out the one and only Doug Douglas. Saturday nights right here on The Point. His Big Hair show starts on Saturdays at 7 o'clock. It's 3 hours of all the best from the big hair bands, the glam rock bands. Definitely the place to bang your head on a Saturday night. It's followed up by Sammy Hagar. The Red Rocker jumps in at 10. So if you're looking for a great place to rock out, we definitely got you covered right here on Saturday nights on The Point.
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8: The worst cookie of all time, the sugar cookie. That is, and some people, oh, no, the sugar cookie is good. What kind of life are you leading? Where you're defending the sugar cookie. The sugar, are you kidding me? The sugar cookie? Right? You never see a chocolate chip cookie. Hey, look, I'm Elvis. Never, never. Chocolate chip cookie knows who he is. Sugar cookie, every holiday comes back with a new look. Comes back from Christmas like a desperate eighth grade girl, just dying to be loved. Comes back from Christmas. 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I'm a tree. I'm a wreath. Do you love me? It's Valentine's Day. 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I'm a heart. Please. It's Easter. I'm an egg. I'm a little chickadee. You're Jewish? Okay. I'm Adam Sandler. Please, give me a chance.
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0: And one of my favorite tunes from Smashing Pumpkins, To See Me to the Door. It's been a super fun Thursday. Thanks for spending part of your day with me. I'm Lauren. It's time for me to jump back again tomorrow at 3. Finally, Friday, we'll kick off the weekend together. And don't forget, tomorrow morning, Mackenzie in the morning. Steph will have a couple more chances for you to get qualified for an amazing Mother's Day prize pack. We're taking care of your rock star mama. Mother's Day coming up quick, Sunday. And we've got you covered with a $250 dinner at Ocean Prime, passes to the Arte Museum, a big, huge, beautiful flower arrangement from DeBella Flowers, and a spa treatment from Soft Touch Med Spa. 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That will make her feel so special and so loved. All that and a whole bunch of great classic rock tomorrow. So in the meantime, have yourselves a great night. Tickle, tickle, smooch.
1: 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Straight into your pockets. The vault got rocked. 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Tickets to the hottest shows blowing through the city. And the best invites to the hottest parties in town. It only gets louder from here. All you gotta do? 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
16: You know what I can't stand? 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Ah, the irony.
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0: Greetings, minions. Alice Cooper here to let you know what's going on up in my attic. I've got a great selection of your favorite music by your favorite artists. I'll also feature my Cooper's covers, rock trivia, attic classic, and perhaps I'll Cooper-splain a song we just don't understand. I might even play you some live music, but I'll definitely read the emails that you've been sending me to alice@alicesattic.com. Keep them coming. Don't miss out on the madness right here on Alice's Attic with Alice Cooper. That's me.
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22: Okay, so my name is Charlie, and my best friend's name is Dan, and Dan just got engaged. But I'm having a hard time getting really excited about it, because as soon as he gets engaged, he starts rubbing my face in it. You know, saying really obnoxious things like, hey, I got engaged. And, are you going to be free the second weekend of November? Because that's when we're thinking about having the reception, but if you can't make it on that day, we'll change it, because it's really important to me to have you there. Just stuff like that, you know? Letting me know that I have fallen behind on the ladder to adulthood. Which starts down here when you move away from home. Next rung, you get a job, you're able to support yourself. Third rung, all your IKEA furniture falls apart. Fourth rung, you get married, end of story. That's it. So my competitive side kicks in. And I'm like, man, if Dan, who is a year younger than me, is willing to take this enormous step into adulthood, so too am I. But it's not fair. I can't get engaged because that requires calling people back.
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1: It's time once again to escape to another world where the rock is always just right. And your seasoned host is never short on stories to share. So sit back and immerse yourself in a Thursday edition of Alice's Attic with Alice Cooper.
2: Hey there, it's Alice Cooper, top of the evening, and greetings, my sick things. If my voice sounds a little bit raw and croaky, it's because we've been doing three shows, one day off, three shows, one day off, three shows. So my voice is a little bit croaky. It's a Thursday night, and I'm on tour in Florida, which I guess makes me an honorary Florida man. Of course, the state doesn't have the market cornered on bad behaving weirdos. I mean, living in Arizona, I once shot my drummer in the foot. Didn't do it on purpose, but the rumor got out that I shot him. It was a hunting accident. Sometimes drummers just won't listen. You gotta shoot them. Okay, you're probably waiting for me to play some rock and roll, so who am I to deny you wishes?
1: Alice is out on the road.

0: It's all the hits from coast to coast on Cooper's Countdown. And now more from your host.
1: Where were you in 82? Me? I can't remember. Here in the U.S. of A. in 1982, Ronald Reagan was president. The film Chariots of Fire won Best Picture at the Oscars, and the invasion of the Falkland Islands began. But we want to know about The Rock, right? So let's see where things were this week of May 7th, 1982. Number five was some hard rock, thanks to the band Rainbow and their song Stone Cold. The Scorpions, Germany's favorite hard rock sons, were number four with No One Likes You, which I still play all the time in the attic. No One Like You, I read somewhere where that was the most played song on FM radio. Canadian one-hit wonder Aldo Nova was at number three with his hit Fantasy. David Lee Roth and the Brothers Van Halen charted at number two with their cover version of Dancing in the Street. And in the top spot was a prog rock supergroup, which isn't a phrase you hear very often, Asia. Heat of the moment.

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1: This is Tales from the Attic.
2: If you've seen me in concert lately, maybe you noticed something. No, not that we have a new guitarist while Nita is out on maternity leave. No, not that Chuck likes to take his shirt off. It's that maybe you've seen me sing a cover song by a band from the 90s. I'm thinking the first time I did this song might have been at my annual Koopstock benefit, which was April 11th, 2026. And the song is Smells Like Teen Spirit. I always thought that that song kind of connected with School's Out. And I don't know why. It just seems that way. It was sort of the School's Out of that era. So if you've been wondering, well, there you have it. And if you haven't seen me in concert lately, oops, maybe I spoiled the surprise.
1: Alice Cooper will be right back with more insanity after this break.
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0: Do you share a birthday with Nikki Sixx, Elvis, Britney Spears, or Bono? 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
1: If today's your birthday, then you share your special day with a living member of the Grateful Dead. Drummer and founding member Bill Kreutzmann turns 80, and he co-founded the band The Warlocks in 1964, who morphed into the Grateful Dead in 1965. The band had two drummers. The other was Mickey Hart, who joined the Dead in 1967. Happy birthday, Bill, and

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11: 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What you don't expect is for your very own late night pal to be a member of the Rock and Roll Hall of Fame. But then again, this ain't your average rock and roll rodeo. Confide in him now, and you shall be rewarded. It's Alice's Attic with Alice Cooper.
12: Hello, hooray, and welcome to the show. This is your Uncle Alice and my little radio show, Alice's Attic. I've been doing this now for a few years, and you guys haven't yet booed me off the air. Though, I guess that would be hard since I can't hear you. I'll just quote Sally Field at the Oscars years back and say, "You like me. You really like me." I think it would be great if Sally Field was buried with her Flying Nun outfit. Who okayed that show? A nun that flies because she has one of those hats on and she can fly. And somebody at the studio went, "Yes! Why didn't I think of that?" Why? Because it's idiotic. But it was a hit. There you go. I've got some rock that rolls this hour, so stick around to see what transpires.
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1: If you've never seen George Thorogood live in concert, don't worry. We're going to replicate that experience with the next song. It might have been written about you. So here's a classic tune, Bad to the Bone, performed live in Cincinnati in the fine year of 1986 by Mr. George Thorogood.

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1: You had mentioned on the radio that you're looking to buy a car. 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We're the second owners of it. It was fully restored in 2017, but the carburetor is a bit gummed up after sitting for a few months. 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Deborah Berkeley. I'm into cars, but I'm not into ancient cars. 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Hey, it could happen.
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1: What is the title of the first song on Ted Nugent's second album? Free for All. Yes, that's the name of the album. That's the name of the song. The title track kicked off the album, which also had hits like Dog Eat Dog and a song called Writing on the Wall, which was written by Meatloaf. I haven't seen Ted in so long. I know he's in Texas. I know he still haunts. Killer guitar player. And we in Detroit, we called him the mouth that roared. Here's Free for All, Ted.
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9: 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Lotus Broadcasting is an equal opportunity employer and will not tolerate discrimination in employment on the basis of race, color, age, sex, sexual orientation, gender identity or expression, religion, disability, ethnicity, national origin, marital status, protected veteran status, genetic information, or any other legally protected classification or status.
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0: If you're looking for a radio host who plays games with you, you've come to the wrong place. Unless, of course, the game is rock, paper, scissors. Then you can count on our faithful host to choose rock every single time. He's got his microphone on, and his leathers are just back from the cleaners. It's Alice's Attic with Alice Cooper.
3: You're listening to Alice's Attic, and I sort of am too. I mean, I guess I listen to myself talk, but I do it all for you. All for you, Damien. Yes, I'm referring to the great 1978 horror film, The Omen. That was one of the great, great horror films. Very, very well done. Okay, enough of Uncle Alice rambling. Now it's time to let the rock ramble on, and no, this isn't going to be Zeppelin.
0: Alice's Attic with Alice Cooper.

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2: This evening's You Gotta Love the 80s song doesn't particularly sound like the decade. It's a pretty timeless tune. Talking about ZZ Top's Got Me Under Pressure. Apparently Billy Gibbons, an engineer and songwriter, Lyndon Hudson, wrote the whole song and created a record demo all in one afternoon without either bassist Dusty Hill or drummer Frank Beard's knowledge. And here's what they wrote on that day in 1980.

0: by.
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1: Hi, Alice. I used to listen to Nights with Alice Cooper and was sad to see it go away. But I found the new show tonight purely by luck after I bumped the knob on my radio. Congratulations on being back on the air. And if you still have it, I'd like to hear a song you play a few times on the old show. Let's Make the Water Turn Black by Frank Zappa. Thanks, Leo in Flagstaff. You know what? We'll try to get that on the air in the Attic Classic soon. That's one of my favorite songs by him. Alrighty, more where that came from, so don't touch that dial.
0: Alice will be back in a moment.
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1: What Doors song is over 7 minutes long and came out on their 1966 self-titled album as the last song on the first side? It's one of the most classics of classics, Light My Fire, but it's not the longest song on the album. That would be The End, which is the last song on the second side. So, why don't we hear the long version of Light My Fire, especially listen to the keyboards and the guitar on this, because nobody played exactly like the Doors. The Doors were totally their own entity. Very hard to do in rock and roll.

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0: You're inside Alice's attic. Your sagacious host could truly benefit from having a yard sale. Who wouldn't be interested in used straitjackets, top hats, guillotines, and leather pants? There's even a lava lamp from his first L.A. apartment. But amongst the flotsam and jetsam of an extraordinarily interesting life are the tantalizing tales that only a Rock and Roll Hall of Famer could deliver. So sit back and enjoy another hour of rock and talk with Alice Cooper.
10: It's your favorite creature of the night, the one and only, never lonely, Alice Cooper. I mean, how can I ever be lonely with you guys out there? 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
1: What song by Red Ryder did listeners believe was written about the murder of John Lennon? Lunatic Fringe. However, writer Tom Cochrane of the band said it was written about anti-Semitism and, in fact, was written before Lennon was killed. But I guess the lyrics can apply to a lot of events and people. Here it is for you, Lunatic Fringe.

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1: Freaks, Uncle Alice has your facts, so clean out your ears and let's hit it. Sharks have existed for 400 million years, while trees appeared less than 350 million years ago. They're just kids. Bad Bunny, who headlined the 2026 Super Bowl, was a bagger at Econo Supermarket while producing music in his spare time. Between 1908 and 1940, you could order an entire house kit from a Sears catalog. And finally tonight, the speed of light is roughly 186,000 miles per second, which is almost as fast as I've driven from Phoenix to Vegas. Facts? Are they facts? Are they fun? Sometimes facts are just facts.
0: What? You think radio this brilliant is free? 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
2: Cheap Trick usually play their hit California Man in concert, but who wrote the song? 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ELO retired, but Cheap Trick are still on the road, and they always will be. Cheap Trick will never go away. California Man.

0: unlike Elvis, Alice Cooper has not left the building. 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
1: Thanks for tuning in to Alice's Attic this evening. And if you're here by mistake, or if it's your first time, here's the scoop. Yes, I am that Alice Cooper. Maybe you heard my song School's Out at the end of school year, or maybe you're the one Monster Dog fan out there, or you watch Wayne's World every morning before work, or you say welcome to my nightmare every time you open the door to a new date. Well, no matter, it's all me, me, me, and I play songs for you, like this one.
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1: In the supergroup Crosby, Stills, and Nash, they were all great songwriters. They didn't always collaborate and were often the sole writers on a tune. For instance, Stephen Stills wrote Sweet Judy Blue Eyes. Graham Nash wrote Marrakesh Express. And David Crosby did Long Time Gone.

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1: Hey, Alice, I don't think you remember me, but I'm your golfing buddy from 2008 when you came to New Zealand for the Rock to Wellington concert and played the stadium with Ozzy, Poison, Kiss, and Whitesnake. A real talent on stage, but also on the golf course. Think you were playing off of a 4 handicap. It was low. You were out with Brent Fitz, Kerry Kelly, Chuck Garrick, Jason Hook, had a ball at 81. Still love you, mate. I have most of your records on vinyl, cranking up the stereo to upset the neighbors. Listen to you nightly on the sound in New Zealand. Favorite part, your Hey Stupid segment. Hopefully, he'll be back in our beautiful country one day. Go west down Hollywood Boulevard and watch out in the shadows. Be careful and take care. Lifetime fan, Ian Cherry, Hastings, New Zealand. Wow, New Zealand really is cool. Probably it's not a place that you're going to drop into because you really got to make an effort to get there. But once you get there, it's spectacular. Tell me if you think you're a better golfer than I am. Alice at alicesattic.com. And let's just see what you're made of.
0: Alice's Attic with Alice Cooper.
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0: Alice Cooper has some rock trivia for you. Go for it, Alice.
1: Which member of KISS passed away in October 16, 2025? Ace Frehley. He was 74, died as the result of a fall at home. He was such a down-to-earth, funny guy, and of course, inspired so many young guitarists to pick up the instrument. Ace opened for us many, many times. We did a lot of tours with him. And here's a KISS favorite for you about one of my favorite places. Detroit Rock City, that's hometown for me.

0: And that concludes another magical and memorable edition of Alice's Attic. 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
1: 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I did a lot of things that I probably regret. Well, no. 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

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It's huge. And I got it right here. No, wait. And it rocks. 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
5: I realize, like, Fox News is basically black church for old white dudes. 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The Holy Ghost visits him. 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
9: When you're single, though, you miss love. It's nice to have love. It's nice to have someone love you. That's nice. But that's the thing. We all want the love, but nobody wants to do the work. You just want the love part. Yeah. It's kind of like a dog walker. We all have our dog, but your pace might do the stuff you don't want to do. Pick up the poop, walk it. 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Just some guy on the sidewalk with eight girlfriends on a leash, like, all right, tell me about your day. 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Get mad about a dream you had. Ask me some hypothetical about you gaining weight. Cry now. Cry now. Then you get your girlfriend back, like, did she cry? Took a while, but she cried. Yeah. Oh, yeah.
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9: You can't eat what you want to eat. You can't eat normally because everybody else in L.A. eats like a 12-year-old Girl Scout anorexic. And that's the men. So you can't just eat what you want to eat. You know, you want to go out with your friends to dinner or something like that. And you're like, let's go to a restaurant. Like, oh, no, I can't eat in a restaurant because I don't eat meat or fish or dairy or soy or wheat or gluten or food or water. I don't eat, no. I'm an airtarian, yeah. I'm gonna go breathe it out in the corner for a couple minutes. Hold on a second. Dessert. I'm stuffed. 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All I'm saying is if God didn't want us to eat meat, he would have made cows run faster. That's all I'm saying.
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0: the insight to my life, I'm telling you. I'm getting ready to drive by myself back to Wyoming. My sister was still there with her. Now, we're over the age of 19, and I'm driving in the middle of the night. So I'm calling, wanting to check in. My mom and sister are getting high, and I'm thinking, oh my God, what is going on? I've never done it. I knew maybe my mom did. She said she did during pregnancy. But she's sitting at home with my sister getting high, and they keep calling me, and they're like, hee, hee, hee, hee. Thinking things are funny. Oh, you saw a deer? Hee, hee, hee. No, that is not funny. And what the way you're raised, and then you get to be an adult, and then you do things like that with your parents, you're like, what? Or is that just me? I don't know. Let me know what yours was all about. Hit me up, 702-647-6468. But that will always be one that sticks out in my mind because it was hee-hee-hee as I'm calling to check in. And then, of course, you know, middle of the night, no man's land on the way to Wyoming, and no one's answering the phone. Of course, they were passed out. Traffic, we got some things to watch out for this morning. We've got one stalled vehicle over on I-15 northbound. This is before Craig. It's off to the right, and lots of slowing going on there because of it already. Good morning.
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0: is flying high again on a Friday. Welcome to the party. What is going on? It's Mackenzie in the morning. All powered by Meineke. Still got your chance to qualify for the big Mother's Day package. I'm giving that away at 9:30. So I've got James Taylor and his All-Star Band Sunday and Sebastian Maniscalco coming May 24th and 25th over at the Venetian. Sharing Mother's Day stories. What is the one craziest memory about your mom that you remember? You got to share with us this morning. And tributes to mom. Let's take them. Let's share this morning. Let's all brag about our moms. Whether our mom is, you know, an angel for us now or she's still here. Or tell us some good secrets about our mom this morning. Hit me up 702-647-6468. Let's see what traffic has in store for us this morning. We have got a stalled vehicle off to the right over on I-15 northbound after Lake Mead. And then I-15 northbound before Craig. Same going on off to the right there.
1: 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Okay, you ready? An Attic classic from Savoy Brown, and you'll get two Cooper's covers. 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
14: Everybody talks about a mother's love, but nobody talks about a mother's rage. And for me, that's bedtime. Oh, bedtime. Oh, my God. And, you know, and the experts tell you to have a routine, right? Okay, good. Boom. Noon. We're in pajamas. Let's go. I do it all, right? I got blackout curtains. I got the sound machine. I got stories. And then what happens? I'm thirsty. Dude, I don't know what it is about this generation's hydration needs. I swear, my parents gave me water once a week, tops. We drank Fresca, I think. I don't know. I was dehydrated. So that's pop-up number one. Number two. I gotta go poop. And the third one. There's a monster under my bed. Oh, good. Tell him I said hi, dude. I don't know what to tell him.
15: Mom's one request. Less whining. More volume. Vegas, don't mess this up. Happy Mother's Day from your classic rock station, 97.1 The Point.
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17: Morning, the wonderful Miss Stephanie. I was going to tell you a little bit about my mom. You know, we came from a town of 900 people, and she went back to college when she was 35, and everybody in the whole town came to my mom for answers, and she had them. I mean, she was an amazing woman. People told me my whole life, you know, hey, you're lucky you got a good mom and all this. Anyway, she was the scout leader. They called her Honeybee. Anyway, I think I told you, too, she worked in the church for 18 years, and she took care of Alice Cooper's kids and all that. Anyway, my mom was pretty special, man, I lost her going on 8 years ago, and I only miss her every day, honey.
18: Well, you know what? Thank you for sharing, and we'll celebrate Mom in Heaven this Sunday.
17: You know it for sure, honey. You're awesome. Take care, babe.
18: Have a good day.
17: You're the best mom I know. You're the best mom.
18: Thank you. We'll find out later when my kids call.
17: Awesome.

think that might be the title song to my life. Ramble on, Led Zeppelin. What's up? It's Mackenzie in the morning. Welcome to your Friday. It's a party, baby. We still got your chance. Coming up in 10 minutes, we're going to throw it down first. Sebastian Maniscalco, May 24th and 25th. You can get tickets. He's checking in at the Venetian, but you got your free ones. And you know what that means. We got two more chances this morning to qualify for the big, huge Rockstar Mother's Day package. The VIP one's going to roll out. Someone's going to win it at 9:30. $250 at Ocean Prime. Passes to the Arte Museum. 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And this morning we are talking about mamas. So what is maybe a lie your mom told you too, you know, like, don't swallow gum, it stays in your stomach for 7 years, which, by the way, I still believe, even though people say it's a lie. I don't know. D hit me up this morning. He said, I have a question for you, Stephanie. With your father being so mild-mannered and your mother, as you put it, as a wackadoodle, she was, I love her, I'm a little wackadoodle too, how did they ever meet and hook up? Well, opposites attracts there, and hence why they only lasted 10 years. He says, inquiry minds would like to know. My mother was an interesting woman. She had her good points and her bad points, like we all do. But my one question is why she never told me that I was adopted. Why did she take that to her grave? I found out after both my parents have passed. Why do parents do that? You know what, Dee? I think that everybody, it's just their own personal preference. Maybe she was scared. And as an adoptive mom, I've walked that journey with a lot of adopted parents. And they're worried that because they love something so much, maybe that child would be mad at them. They didn't tell them soon enough. The kid would leave. I don't know. There's so many reasons. But you know what? You're still special, D, and we still get to remember your mom as an angel this Sunday. AC/DC.

0: Yes. Bigger, bolder, loud. Pearl Jam, Better Man. You love that? Well, don't forget to check out Lauren's 90s Fix. That happens each and every day at 4:30. Big and bold right there. Mm-hmm. All right, it is time. It is time, time. Well, before we get to that, I have to share this story with you because this is hilarious. Ditch texts me on the Richard Harris text line at 702-647-6468. We are talking about lies your mom told you that you may or may not still believe today, because I don't know about that whole swallow your gum and it sticks in your stomach for 7 years. I think I still believe that. I don't know that that's a lie. But Ditch said, my mom lied about my dog, Duke. He got out of the yard and got in a fight with another dog. He disappeared. Oof, I have a similar story like this, Ditch. It sucks. Then Ditch's mom said that he went to, where'd he go? An animal rescue where he could run free with other animals. Isn't that always the answer? Years later, I was watching a movie and the same thing came up with a boy's dog. I found out she had put him down and that was making up a story to make me feel at ease. See? Because us moms try. Sucks, though. Except you can do it with dogs. You can't do it with hamsters, especially if the kids are all over it. Because we've killed, I think, 7 hamsters in our kid lifetime. And then they want more animals. Like, no, we can't even keep a hamster alive. All right. Caller 17-702-647-6468. You, my friend, are going to check out Sebastian Maniscalco. And you're going to qualify for the big, huge Mother's Day package I'm giving away at 9:30. Let's find out more details about it.
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8: High the Point, who's this?
9: Travis.
8: Hi, Travis. How are you?
9: Good. How are you?
8: Good. What are you doing today?
9: Just got off work. Now I'm going back to work.
8: Oh, my God. Do you sleep ever?
9: Sometimes.
8: So what did you get off work from and what work are you going to? Share with us. I'm curious.
9: For fire.
8: Oh, you're a firefighter.
9: Yeah.
8: Well, thank you for the work that you do. I appreciate it. And Travis, you are winner, winner, chicken dinner going to Sebastian Maniscalco.
9: Get out of here. I am pumped. Thank you so much.
8: Hey, dude, you are welcome. You know Mother's Day is on Sunday, right?
9: Yes.
8: All right. We're sharing funny mother stories or lies your mom would have told you. Do you have any for us?
9: Oh, that was a good kid.
8: She said that you were a good kid and that was a lie?
9: Yeah.
8: Oh my God, Travis. I'm not even gonna go there. All right, well, Travis, thank you for sharing.
9: Thank you very much.
8: Hang on.

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0: Happy Mother's Day and good morning.
1: Well, I don't know if this was a lie or not, but I was told if you crack your knuckles, you'll get arthritis.
0: That and your knuckles are going to grow really, really big, and you're going to have these hands that look like monster hands.
1: Well, I wasn't told that part, but...
0: All right. Well, thank you for sharing.
1: All right. Enjoy.
0: Bye-bye. All right. So what did your mom do? What are some fun stories this morning? Off the Richard Harris text line, Mark Young says, my mother's story. My mother told me and my brother, we were fighting at the dinner table when my mother picked up a fork and threw it at us, sticking me in the forehead. Wow. How hard did your mom throw the fork? My God. It has been a family joke after that forever. Barbara said, my mom used to say, if you stick out your tongue long enough, there will be a bird that comes by and snatches it. Right? Ooh, sticking out the tongue. I'm going to rip that tongue right out of your mouth. Michelle says, my favorite story about my mom. After breakfast at a restaurant with two other friends, as so many of us have done, we all went to the restroom afterwards. My mom was pretty gassy after meals, and she tooted while on the pot. Our friends started laughing, which in turn made us all laugh, and then my mom started dropping change out of her pockets. Of course, we laughed harder. The harder we laughed, more and more change fell out of her pockets. She passed away 13 years ago today, and I miss her every day, but I'm grateful for the wonderful memories and the love that she had for my family. Aw, you want to share? Love to hear those mom stories or the lies she told you.

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8: I have a beautiful daughter who's British, and I really recommend having an English child. It's like having a tiny, ineffective butler at home. Oh, she's got me feeling like the Fresh Prince all day. Just like, oh, I'm ever so sorry, Mummy. I appear to have mashed Nutella into the carpet again. Like, yeah, you did. You are the dirtiest butler in the world. But I love you. And hey, where's Mummy's drink, though? Where is it? Oh, I do apologize, Mummy. Would you like a day wine or a night wine? Isn't that so cute? She thinks white wine is for the day and red wine is for the night. And she's not wrong, is she? She's a very, very perceptive little girl. You really want to mess with her head, ask for a wine about 5:30. She just looks at the sun like, oh, goodness me. It's a day. Would you ladies like a rosé?
9: She survived Vegas. And you. Turn it up for Mom. Happy Mother's Day from The Point.
10: Hi, good morning, The Point.
11: Hi, good morning.
10: Good morning.
11: I have a mom story if you have time.
10: I would love to hear it.
11: Thank you. So growing up, she was very, very naive, sweet. And looking back now, I could have got away with a lot of stuff, but I guess I don't know, wasn't smart enough. But I was in high school, and me and my friends wanted to skip school. And back then, no, they didn't have cell phones. So, of course, we had to use a pay phone. So the office called her, checked me out of school. I was like, my friends will bring me home, you know, whatever. So then we left, and I got on the payphone, and I said, hey, Mama, I feel so much better now. I'm just going to stay at school. And she was like, oh, okay, well, I'm glad you're feeling better, blah, blah, blah. So then we're out, we're at this Taco Bell that we always go to, and next thing I know, my dad pulls up with my mom, and I'm like, how in the world did they find me here? So she called the school back and was like, hey, I'm leaving. If Terry needs to check out, then that's okay. She asked my permission to leave because I'm going to be gone. And that's how I got busted. But she called to tell them that I can leave.
10: Oh, my.
11: Like, ma'am, she's already gone.
10: You know what? I always tell my kids I have eyes in the back of my head. I know everything you're doing before you do it.
11: Yeah, she really didn't, but her nice self is like, she can check out if she wants.
10: Well, thank you for sharing, and happy Mother's Day to you.
11: You too. Thank you so much.
10: Have a great day.
11: You too. Thank you.

It's the real thing, man. Faith No More and Epic. What's up? It's Mackenzie in the morning. Look at that. It's 8:02. It's time to rev up our Friday 80s bump, baby. We're going to go with some mother love from the Findlay Toyota Studios. 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This is KXPT Las Vegas, 97.1 The Point. Oh my gosh, let's just jump into it. Originally released in 1988. Mm-hmm. Just got to keep along the themes of our mamas. It's an 80s bump only on The Point. Let's rock.

0: Yes, hell yeah. Happy Mother's Day, Quiet Riot, my 80s bump. And mama, we're all crazy now. My 80s bump, it's brought to us by Create Credit Union. A big, huge thanks to them. They're doing great things over there. So go check them out and say hi. Open up an account or just get some information, see what they can do for your money. It's createcu.org. Coming up in 10 minutes, your chance to score those James Taylor tickets. And at 9:30, we got the big Mother's Day package. We're going to get ready to give someone the rock star VIP mom treatment at 9:30, so you don't want to miss that.
1: Hi, good morning, The Point.
2: Hello.
0: Hi, it's my amazing, beautiful daughter.
2: Yes.
0: Did you call to wish me a happy Mother's Day?
2: Yeah.
0: Okay, will you share with everyone your favorite story about me, even if it's silly and funny?
2: Sure.
0: Okay, go.
2: What do I say?
0: Well, tell me a story. What's your favorite memory of me?
2: When I was going to get water from, like, 1 year ago, you came out of the room, and you got, like, a whole lot of presents, and you put them on the couch, and I asked you if that was you, and you said, no, it was Santa Claus when I saw it was you.
0: But you got to believe in the magic.
2: No.
0: Oh, no?
2: No.
0: So I ruined it?
2: Yeah.
0: Well, I guess that's what happens as a mom. All right. Well, I just wanted you to know that you're amazing. I love you, and thank you for wishing me a happy Mother's Day.
2: You're welcome. And I made something for you for Mother's Day.
0: Oh, I love it. Don't tell me. You have to wait till Sunday.
2: Okay.
0: Will you do me a favor and wish everyone in Las Vegas a happy Mother's Day?
2: Yeah. Happy Mother's Day all to the mothers.
0: Well, I love you. You have the best day ever.
2: Okay, I love you.
0: Hi, The Point.
3: Hello.
0: Oh, it's my amazing son. Hello, son.
3: Hello.
0: Do you want to wish me happy Mother's Day?
3: Yeah, happy Mother's Day.
0: Okay, I just had your sister on, and she gave us a story about how amazing I am. Hello, duh, wink, wink. Tell me one of your favorite stories about me. So many to choose from, I know.
3: When you try to, like, waterfall the water on my mouth and I hit my head.
0: That's your favorite story?
3: Yeah.
0: That's a sucky story. I felt awful.
3: I know. I did too.
0: And you love that story about me?
3: No.
0: Oh. Is there a good story about me?
3: Not that I know of.
0: Oh my God! Wow! And this is why I love you so much, son.
3: I love you too.
0: Have the best day.
3: Okay,
0: bye.
3: Bye.
0: Wow. There you go. Inside of the amazing mom I am. And puberty might be hitting my son too.

0: Boom! What is going on? It's Mackenzie in the morning. All powered by Meineke. Welcome to your Party Friday. We got lots of good stuff coming up, like a Mother's Day Rockstar VIP that we're going to be giving away at 9:30. So be listening up. If you won free stuff all week, you're automatically qualified. Talking about Mother's Day things, like, what did your mom tell you that was a lie? Or what are the things that your mom has always said to you? My kids just called too. My son did the worst story ever of me. That's your favorite story of when I tried to waterfall. We always have this thing, like, he wants me to put water in his water bottle. And then when I come back, I'm like, okay, let me see if I can get it perfect in your mouth. And then he fell back and hit his head and he was crying. And that's your favorite story, son? You suck. My God. Heather says, happy Friday and happy Mother's Day. My mom's in town. We're taking her to Vic's for brunch with some live jazz music on Sunday. Happy Mother's Day. And she sent me a picture of her daughter, Opal, missing her teeth. Oh, the Tooth Fairy's going to be busy this weekend. Also, there's the funniest one. Where is this? I have to share this with you guys about what this person's mom said was going to happen about their face. Where is it? Oh, Brooke says, if we had a pouty face, our mom used to tell us a bird would come by and perch and then poop on our lip. Turn that frown upside down, sad clown. I say that. They get sick of that too. Ditch said, hey, Steph, it's okay. Kids can be brutally honest. Colleen says, when I was little, driving with my mom in the car, I would ask, where are we going? And she would always reply, crazy. Oh, my God, Colleen, that's what I say. The kids are always like, where are we going? I'm like, crazy. It's a fun place. Let's go. Someone else said that their mom told them that it was illegal. Where's this one? To drive. Oh, yeah. Dawn, my mom said it was illegal to drive with the overhead light on. Can you get a ticket for that? I've heard that before. Oh, I've heard that, though. Let me know what your mom used to say or says, or if you're a mom, things that you say that you're just like, I can't believe I say that. 702-647-6468. Hit me up. You can call me or text me on the Richard Harris text line. Let's see what traffic has in store for us. We've got some things to watch out for, though, this morning. How about over on Charleston Boulevard eastbound at Lamb? The two middle lanes are blocked with slowing. Then jumping over to 215 on the Western Beltway southbound after Flamingo. This is off to the right. I-15 northbound after Russell. The left lane is blocked. Off to the right, 215 on the Southern Beltway westbound before Las Vegas Boulevard. And then we got an accident over on Sahara Avenue at Town Center Drive.
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Right there, some Queens, Heart and Magic, man. What's going on? It's Mackenzie in the morning. All powered by Meineke, celebrating Mother's Day weekend, the kickoff to it, and a Friday party for you. So, you guys are wild on the Richard Harris text line. Here we go. Woo! William says, my mom used to say to me when I acted up and to my sister, I brought you in, I'll take you out and make another one just like you. That always screwed with my head, being seven and all. Happy Mother's Day, Cabby Bill. Jonas says, my mom used to say, you put your shoes on the wrong feet, it means you're going to meet a bear. Huh? Why? You got to explain that to me. But okay, I mean, as moms, we say weird things, I guess. Crystal said, your son's response was really on brand for a classic mom life. My kids and I have a dark sense of humor. So naturally, wait for this one. This is hilarious. I told them that there is a limb fairy, L-I-M-B, limb fairy, similar to a tooth fairy, but these limb fairies come and grab your baby limbs that fall off as your adult ones grow back. Oh my God, that's awesome. Jeanette says, my mom used to tell us if we left our shoes outside that a dog would come and take one. Todd Simpson said, for some reason, my mom always told me she was going to knock me into next week. Now that I have kids, I understand what that means.

0: morning.
1: Hi.
0: Hi.
1: So I called to say that I used to tell my kids as a mom that if you say excuse me, your fart would not smell.
0: That's hilarious.
1: It's passed on to the generation.
0: Oh my gosh. So I'm assuming they're adults and they know the saying was just you being a wackadoodle?
1: Oh yeah. They're like 42 down to 39.
0: Did they say that to their kids?
1: Well, I tell my grandson that. He's 25, my oldest grandson. I tell the younger ones too. The youngest are like 5 and 6.
0: That is hilarious. Who is this?
1: Michelle.
0: Well, good, happy, and everything to you, Mother's Day, Grandmother's Day, and thank you for sharing.
1: Thank you. You too.
0: Have a great weekend.
1: You too. Bye-bye now.
0: Bye. Oh, my God, that is hilarious. I guess that's a way to teach manners, isn't it? Off the Richard Harris text line, John says, Mom's favorite saying to me was, when you were my easiest childbirth. You practically fell into my lap. Then at 50 years old, she came clean that I was my dad's mistress son. What? Oh, John, I want to hug you. Brandon says, when running around in the department store, my mom pulled me aside, pointed at the mannequins and said, see those? That's what they do to kids when they don't listen. Oh, so funny. Years later, I said the same thing to one of my kids. When my mom found out, she said, oh my God, you remember that? I feel so bad. That's funny, Brandon. Elizabeth says, wishing you a happy Mother's Day. As a mom of three amazing young men, we never say goodbye. We always say, see you later. Always thought that was important. Goodbye just seems so final. Ugh, I agree. Ditch has got jokes this morning. My mom would tell me that if I kept doing that, I would go blind. And here we are years later, and I can see just fine. Ha! Ditch, you're funny. And then Deb says, my mom said, if you swallow a watermelon seed, a watermelon would grow in your belly. That is the silliest thing. I think that was said to me a few times as well. Hang on. We got a Mackenzie Music Marathon. And you can share your mom's stories with us. We also have, what do we got to do? Oh my gosh. A big rock star VIP package, 9:30 that is coming up. But let's get somebody qualified one more time for that grand prize package to James Taylor on Sunday for Mother's Day. All right. Caller 29-702-647-6468. James Taylor and his all-star band. Sunday night, Cosmopolitan, you're going. Come get your tickets. Good luck.
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17: My mom has a lot of sayings, and maybe you can finish these, like, you're getting on my last nerve, that's right. I always say, like, why didn't you tell me 3 nerves ago I'd have slowed down? Right? And then got dessert. Sorry, just at my house, okay. Or she would say things like, go chase your dreams. I can't. I have asthma. And husky jeans. The friction alone. You know what I'm saying?
0: Oh my, don't forget Mama on Sunday. It's Mother's Day. And thanks everyone who is giving us some of the mom advice and or not advice on the Richard Harris text line. And congratulations to Ron. Ron just picked up those tickets to go check out James Taylor and the All-Star Band on Sunday. And he is the last qualifier of our big, huge Mother's Day package. That is coming up in 30 minutes. Crazy. Michelle said, did anyone's mom say, I brought you into this world and I can certainly take you out, or am I giving you back to the milkman? Of course, the milkman went away when I was a toddler, so that changed to the garbage man. Wow! And Mark says, a very happy Mother's Day weekend to all. I was blessed with the best mom ever, always loving and supportive, even when I knew I screwed up. But may I please get some love for the other mothers who had to do double duty as mom and dad. It is a thankless job in many, many ways, and God bless all the warriors. Yes, Mark, God bless all the warriors. Amen. Agreed. Mamas, happy Mother's Day. Let's jump into a Mackenzie Music Marathon. Listen to this. Aerosmith, Motley Crue, Metallica. Yes. The Police, Eddie Money, INXS, and so much more to get our workday revved up. And on a Friday, right? And a Vegas Golden Knights all day long. Everybody night up because, man, we're in the pond. And we got to night up and send all our good vibes for a big, huge win tonight. Here we go. You're welcome. Your mama don't dance. Poison. 97.1 The Point, classic rock for Vegas.

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1: Hello, Christopher. 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You won. You're in. And thank you for rocking with 97.1 The Point. But, boo, you didn't answer. Boo. 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Two left lanes block Town Center Drive southbound at Sahara. Also an accident over on Dean Martin Drive. This one over at Tropicana. And the two right lanes are blocked, adding slowing I-15 northbound after Russell. That's got traffic backed up to Sunset. Big one right there. This report brought to us by Porta Subs. Stop in today.
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9: Hi, it's Chris Babcock. I got a text from you guys. It said something about me winning the VIP package for Mom's
8: Christopher,
9: Day.
8: I don't know if I'm going to give it to you because you didn't answer the phone.
9: But I called you right back. And my wife is definitely mom. She has two kids, and she's a wonderful wife, and she deserves this.
8: What is the very best thing that your wife does for the family?
9: She gives us all types of love and affection and supports us and gives us, you know, positive thoughts. And she just is a wonderful wife.
8: I love that. How old are your kids?
9: Well, they're older. One of them's 19. The other one's 29.
8: Awesome.
9: So they're pretty far apart. And they're my stepkids.
8: Well, that's good. I love that. I love that you're a stepdad. I love the love you have for your wife. And guess what? Winner, winner, chicken dinner.
9: Yay. Wow. This is awesome. I can't believe it. And I love The Point. I used to listen to the other station that changed formats. But when I found you guys, I just fell in love. I love Alice's show and just love it.
8: Well, we love you and thank you for rocking with us. 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That's all at 63 City Center, which is awesome. And they're always taking care of their locals. 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
9: My wife is going to love this. What a great surprise. And thank you guys so much.

0: Yes, classic rock for Vegas. What's up? It's Mackenzie in the morning, all powered by Meineke. Hope you're having a great Friday. It's our Friday party, baby. That's how we roll around here. And Mother's Day on Sunday, so make sure you don't forget your mama. Congratulations to Christopher. He picked up our big Mother's Day grand prize VIP package. And don't forget, if you're still looking for some great, great gifts, you know, the people that helped us out with this whole big thing, make sure you go and check out, first of all, Ocean Prime. It's at 63 City Center. The view there is awesome. The atmosphere is amazing. If you've never been, it's really a cool vibe. Also, right there at 63 City Center, I've told you about this. I went there at Christmas, Arte Museum. Oh, it's so cool. Like, you can't even really describe it. It's just, you got to go there at 63 City Center. Take your family, send your friends there. It's awesome. 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All right, we are looking at 215 on the Southern Beltway. It's westbound before Valley Verde Drive. The right lane is blocked. A lot of stop-and-go traffic there. Middle lane block 215 on the Southern Beltway eastbound at Rainbow Boulevard. A stalled vehicle I-11 southbound at West Galleria. And then a stalled vehicle I-11 northbound at Eastern. 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
20: I hate that you're not supposed to complain about being pregnant, I guess because it's a blessing. You know, it just sounds ungrateful to people. But I can want a kid and hate being pregnant. Like, I can want to, right? Like, you're allowed to be hungry and not want to cook. Like, I'm excited to have a kid. I just want somebody to Postmates her to my house. That's all. You know what I mean? My mom has four kids. I tried complaining to her about it. This is what she said. She goes, Rosie, pregnancy is not a disability. I was like, well, if it's not a disability, why do I pants when I tie my shoes? If that's not a disability, it's a new ability. I know that. Couldn't do that before.
0: There you go. Rolling into Mother's Day weekend. And you know what? Thank you for spending part of your Mother's Day morning with me and all the goodness that we had going on our Friday party, baby. A lot of stuff going on this weekend. You know something cool I saw? They're doing yoga up at Mount Charleston. They want you to bring your own mat, but you can find out more details online. And a foodie fest is going on at Desert Breeze. And thanks to everybody who texted this morning and all the fun Mother's Day stories that we got. I do want to give a shout out to those moms that are mothers and fathers, the single moms, and to the single dads who are celebrating Mother's Day as well. So it incorporates all of us. So a happy Mother's Day weekend. I hope you spoil your mama and or slash dad being the mom as well. So we got to give love to everybody. Lark Williams is on the way next. She has got your shot at some porta subs for lunch. She'll be listening for that. Some rock news. Keep us in the know. And she's got great classic rock right around the corner from Foreigner. She's also got Whitesnake, Aerosmith, Pink Floyd, Steve Miller, on and on all day. And then the beautiful Lauren Bond this afternoon at 4:30 with her 90s fix. And all kinds of goodness there, plus Metro Pizza gift cards. So you can get your grub on this weekend. Cool? Cool. Next week, we're going to give you details on our Summer Soccer Spectacular and how you can get off to L.A. for the big game there this summer. Ooh, we're going to have some goal hours, but we'll give you all those details coming up on Monday. All right, we'll kick it off with a goal hour. Go Knights, go! Big Vegas Golden Knights game tonight. Everybody, night up. Send all the good vibes, man. And let's roll. Let's win tonight. Please, please, hockey gods, let's roll. I'm going to leave you with one of the coolest Mother's Day advice that we got off the Richard Harris text line this morning. It's from Carol. She's in Pahrump. Carol Ann. Best mother's advice. It came from her grandmom who raised her. Be kind in this life so you can fly with your eagles in the next. Ooh, it's a good one. All right, don't drink and drive. Go party, do what you got to do, but I want to see your beautiful faces back here Monday morning bright and early at 6 with all kinds of goodness and shenanigans we're going to get into next week, all right? Go check on your neighbors and put a big smile on your face and be kind to one another. See ya!

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0: Classic Rock for Vegas, 97.1 The Point. It's Zeppelin, of course, and Lark. Happy Friday, everybody. I hope it has been a great week for you so far as we get ready to head into another beautiful weekend. You know, I personally always invite you to join me at my home away from home. It is Barn Buddies Rescue Sanctuary, located at the Las Vegas Farm, out north, 7222 West Grand Teton at Tenaya. 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

0: Classic Foreigner on the points and Lark. Happy Friday, everybody. I hope it's been a great week for you so far, headed into the weekend. We got music right around the corner from Aerosmith, Pink Floyd, Everclear, Guns N' Roses leading it all off. In town, August 22nd, as you well know, it's big, huge Allegiant Stadium show with Black Crowes opening for them. Plenty of chances still before that show hits us for you to win tickets. And all the other incredible shows, big, small, comedy, music, you need to not miss out on anything. 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
7: I've been doing comedy for a long time, and I used to complain, it's so stressful. People don't understand how stressful it is. It's such a stressful job. Then I think, grow up. What job isn't stressful? Is there one job out there that doesn't stress you out? And then one night I was performing, and a guy shouted out, bingo caller! Yeah. Okay, one, bingo caller. And then I thought, no, wait a minute, bingo caller? Bingo caller? That has to be the most stressed out job there is, bingo caller? Every day you go to work and have the hopes and dreams of countless, helpless, and elderly people resting on your every move? Bingo caller? Just a sea of desperation? R7, I need my medicine! N3, I hate you! Nightmares of pissed off old people and giant numbered ping pong balls. Empty walkers coming up the stairs for you.
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0: Steve Miller on the Point. Happy Friday, everybody. Thanks for hanging out with me. Let's take a peek into next hour's Lunch with Lark. Yes, I will have another chance for you to score lunch for two at Port of Subs. You simply text the word sub to 64 Point. That's noon to one only. You got that going on. We'll talk about music news. I don't know if you've been catching up on this. It's pretty fun. A three-night takeover of The Tonight Show with Jimmy Fallon has been, it's the Stones. What can I say? Mick Jagger on Wednesday night started that off. It's all to promote the Foreign Tongues album. So we're going to talk more in detail about the Stones, plus a couple of reasons why today matters to us in classic rock history. That's all next hour.
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It's huge. 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

0: No, thank you, Bob Seger. And happy Friday, everybody. We're getting ready for my lunch hour with music on the way. Georgia Satellite, some Def Leppard, some Offspring. It'll be Billy Idol kicking it off in town. 5-night residency, Hot in the City, it's called, at the Blue Theater over at the Fountain Blue. Dates are August 28th, 29th, and then you got September 2nd, 3rd, and 4th. Actually, the 5th as well. All chances for you to win tickets to see Billy Idol for his residency will be made available to you, so you don't want to miss out on that. Don't miss out on Lunch for Two, Porta Subs. 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
4: 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They want to be like, no, stop it. 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They're not the same, right? If a short person was like, I'm short, you would be like, no, stop it. You're smart. Like, they're not the same.
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chained to the keyboard? Boss won't shut up about those TPS reports? Lark Williams has your back. Whatever the workday throws at you, get through it with Lark Williams. Middays on 97.1 The Point. 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

0: Lunch break? Yeah, not exactly a break. He'll probably return calls and still deal with work crap between bites. Power through with Lark's Long Lunch. No boring lunch breaks here. This is Lark's Long Lunch, making it legendary in the middle of the workday.
1: Oh,
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0: All right. Georgia Satellites on the Point. Happy Friday. Thanks for hanging out in my Lark's lunch hour. Let's get right to it. The takeover of the Tonight Show with Jimmy Fallon. The last three nights. Well, tonight's third one. It is the Rolling Stones. Mick Jagger on Wednesday night. All to promote their upcoming album, Foreign Tongues. Official release date, July 10th. As you know, they've released a couple more songs. We've been talking about this in music news this week. So what happened on Wednesday is Mick took over the Tonight Show, did a sketch, Real People Fake Arms comedy sketch. He played a jewelry salesman with those mannequin hands. Very, very funny. He's so good with that. Keith was on last night. You can Google some of the key moments from that takeover. Tonight, it's Ronnie Wood on with Jimmy Fallon for the third and closing night of this takeover. The two new singles from Foreign Tongues, In the Stars and Rough and Twisted, all coincide with this huge announcement. Again, a Foreign Tongues official release July 10th.
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0: Classic, yes. Yes. Happy Friday, everybody. Thanks for hanging out in my lunch hour, where, yes, you do still have time to text the word sub to 64 points, 702-647-6468. Get qualified so you can have that lunch for two to Porta Subs. There's a couple of reasons why today, May 8th, matters to us in classic rock history. A couple of birthdays, too. Happy birthday to Alex Van Halen, 73 years old today. Robert Johnson, king of the Delta Blues. Incredible work with Eric Clapton, Led Zeppelin, and so much more. He has a birthday today. Chris Franz, drummer, co-founder of Talking Heads, so many more. Let's jump to 1970. Beatles released their final studio album, Let It Be, that was in the UK, arrived just weeks after the band's public breakup, serving as a very, very bittersweet farewell to a great era of rock. If we go to 1993, Aerosmith finally earned their first number one album on Billboard's Top 200, Get a Grip, over 20 years into their career. 72 Radio City Music Hall in New York City hosted its first ever rock concert. It was headlined by Billy Preston, breaking the venue's long-standing tradition of orchestral and theatrical performances.
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28: So hard to have fun, don't you think? When you get older, you know, everyone's supposed to be so serious. Life is so serious. You know, you never see people skipping when they grow up, you know? You never see anyone coming home from work with their briefcase swinging. I had a good day, la la la, I made a leverage buyout, la la la. It's like from the moment you're born, someone's always trying to kill your joy, right? All growing up, all my mother said was, you think everything is so funny. It's supposed to be, you're supposed to enjoy everything. Do you remember when you were a kid, how much fun you had just chasing a ball for hours? You could just chase the ball. Now, at our age, a ball gets away from us, it's like, oh, for God's sake. The horrible, hellish fate of having to retrieve the ball. Hey, can you throw it right at me? To move around when I'm getting physical activity.
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Wait for it. Okay, they are hitting the road. Well, actually, before they hit the road to go across over to the pond and other dates in Europe, July 7th, 9 dates kick off at Madison Square Garden for Bon Jovi.

0: It is Queen, unmistakably, and Lark. Happy Friday, everybody. 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
2: 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I did a lot of things that I probably regret. Well, no. 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

0: It's Hart, it's Lark, and yes, they are out on the road for a big 2026 tour, and oh, currently we are not listed on this Royal Flush Tour 2026. They did play that three-night stay here last year. Fountain Blue was incredible. And now this leg that they're on primarily focuses on the South, the Midwest, and the East Coast.
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22: One good piece of advice my parents gave me when I was growing up is always doo-doo before you leave the house. Which is some of the reason why some of you are not laughing too loud right now. You know, left your house without taking care of business. You're sitting in your chairs right now with your butt cheeks all clenched up tight, trying to hold the doo-doo in. Because you know, if you laugh too loud, ha ha ha. Because everybody know rule number one is you never want to get caught doo-dooing in the public restroom. But sometimes your stomach starts bubbling up, you're out, you're like, oh, I can't make it home. I got to go. Now, is it me or when you go to the bathroom to take care of business, there's nobody in there. But as soon as you sit on the toilet, that's when everybody come rushing the hell in. So now you're on the toilet trying to take care of the number two. People are coming and you're looking through that little crack in the door to see who the hell they're coming. Now you done stunk up the whole bathroom. People are coming like, who the hell done died in here? Somebody ate a rat. Who is in here? Now you duck down like, damn, I hope they leave so I can get the hell on out of here.
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0: Yes, yes, yes. Classic rock from Vegas. 97.1 Eagles. And did Hell Freeze Over? No, that was the tour they did back in 94. Ran through 96. They're on the Long Farewell Tour now. But that's turning around and they're coming back here. Did you hear earlier this week in Music News? We talked about it. They have yet again, once again, extended the historic residency here in Vegas at the Sphere. Yeah, it's going to bring the total dates to 64. Unprecedented. These new dates coming in September and the rest slated for November. Tickets officially for these new shows that are being released go on sale to the general public on May 15th.
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0: 97.1 Point Classic Boston, and that brings us to the close of our time together today, belovedlies. Thank you for putting the magic in it. I'm sending you waves and waves of love in all the spaces and places we've joined together today. You're in great hands. Miss Lauren Bond up next continues the classic rock. She's got her 90s fix around 4:30 and some very cool giveaways as well. So I group hug you. I hope to see you out at the Las Vegas Farm, home to Barb Buddy's Rescue Sanctuary, open this weekend, Saturday and Sunday, 9 to 4. Have a fabulous, magical, inspired rest of your day, evening, and weekend. And of course, I'll be back Monday morning at 10.
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0: There it is. Classic rock for Vegas. Happy Friday, Lamb Chops. It's Lauren jumping in to kick off the weekend. Finally, Friday. Here we go. Things are definitely looking up. And this afternoon, I've got another chance for you to pick up tickets for Sebastian Maniscalco. Very funny guy. He's going to be on stage over at the Wynn Las Vegas coming up later this month. Also, this afternoon, your last chance to get your hands on tickets for James Taylor and his all-star band on stage this Sunday at the Cosmopolitan. Great little extra something-something for your rock star mama, maybe? All right, so you can get in on that and a $25 gift card to Metro Pizza. That and a whole bunch of great classic rock. Let's get to it.
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0: Yeah, classic rock for Vegas. 97.1 The Point, some GNR for your Friday afternoon. It's Lauren. Glad to have you along. Welcome to the weekend. Stick around. Coming up in the next hour, my favorite part of the day. I've got three tunes out of my favorite decade for rock. Got my 90s fix on the way, and with it, I'll get out a pair of tickets for Sebastian Maniscalco over at the Wynn, May 23rd and 24th. Also throwing in a $25 gift card to Metro Pizza. So stick around for that. But first, how about this? One more chance to get your hands on tickets for James Taylor and his all-star band. It's going to be a great show. Sunday, Mama's Day, over at the Cosmopolitan. I've got a pair of tickets for Caller 15. Hit me up, 702-647-6468, 64-POINT. Good luck.
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21: I have always wanted to go into a bar looking like I'm 8 months pregnant. I just think that's good times all over it right there. 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Yeah. 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Yeah. 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Whoa! That is filthy.
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0: We are Classic Rock for Vegas, 97.1 The Point, and some Foreigner for your Friday afternoon. It's Lauren. Thanks for rocking with me. Foreigner, they've got their summer plans mapped out, spending half of it touring around Europe. They'll be back in July stateside and in Vegas September 16th over at the Venetian. That's going to be a great show. And of course, keep your ears perked up for tickets. That show, I believe, is September 16th. So, we got that going on. And we've got my 90s fix coming up next. Three tunes out of the 90s. I've got them all stacked up and ready to go. And with it, I'll get out tickets for Sebastian Maniscalco. He's over at the Wynn Las Vegas later this month. And I'll get out another $25 gift card to Metro Pizza.
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0: Alice in Chains putting the finishing touches on a Friday afternoon 90s fix. That is Wood, a song that Jerry Cantrell wrote for his dear friend Andrew Wood, lead singer of Mother Love Bone, who passed away in 1990. The song, by the way, first appeared on the soundtrack of the 1992 movie Singles. You may recall that you actually saw members of Alice in Chains making a cameo in that movie. And the song later showed up on the 1992 album Dirt. We also heard from Garbage ahead of that, and My Black Crows, kicking it off with She Talks to Angels. My 90s fix right here on The Point, Monday through Friday, right about 4:30. 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Here we go. Ticket time. Let's do this. Sebastian Maniscalco. So funny. It's going to be a great show over at the Wynn Las Vegas, May 23rd and 24th. I've got a pair of tickets for one of those nights, and I'll throw in a $25 gift card to Metro Pizza. It's all going to Caller 15, 702-647-6468. 702-64-POINT will also work. 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
6: It doesn't matter anyway with women. 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I leave for a couple of hours. 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Then as soon as I get in the door, she's right on top of me. I can't believe you left me while my mama was sick. 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That was Sally Field. What about that time I caught you cheating and you faked your own death to get away with it? Why are you bringing up old stuff?
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